99. Back to the old grind we go after a three-day holiday weekend. We're glad to have you along here this evening. It's just after 8 o'clock. I'm Steve Hall. This is Jordan Davis with Turn This Truck Around. Hi.

I-99, getting a break from the stifling heat. It'll be much more comfortable overnight tonight. The low dropping down to, 68. Sunshine tomorrow, the high about 85. Jesse Walker's got your first of the week forecast coming up in a couple minutes. It's Luke Combs, Sleepless in a Hotel Room. I-99.

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0: 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Local weather authority forecast.
11: All right, we're only headed for a partly cloudy night. Tonight, temperature's not bad, dropping to 68. Then for tomorrow, partly sunny. Still a pretty good day with a high back in the mid-80s. For tomorrow night, mostly clear. We'll drop to 65. On Wednesday, partly sunny, a little warmer at 88. Could see some thunderstorms in here by Thursday. From WTWO, your local weather authority, I'm meteorologist Jesse Wong.
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1999. Well, this is the anniversary of the very first baseball All-Star game played in 1933 in Chicago. The American League beat the Nationals 4-2 behind a Babe Ruth home run. This year's Major League Baseball All-Star game coming up 1 week from tomorrow in Philadelphia. This is new from Kenny Chesney. It's called Carry On I-99. Good evening and happy Monday, everybody.

$9.99. Want to beat the summer heat? Well, do it like the rich people do. Build yourself your own snow room. Yes, it's the latest luxury symbol, a custom-built snow room. So you can have your own private winter with a snowfall, icy walls, freezing temperatures. It's basically the opposite of a sauna. You can literally push a button and it starts snowing. It's kind of similar to what the ski resorts have for making snow. But these are indoor blizzards and are not cheap. 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It'll only cost you $130,000. Maybe after I get that next raise. Yeah. It's Max McNown. Better me for you. High 99.

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1: High 99, end of the 9 o'clock hour. We go on a Monday night about halfway through the first day of the new work week. We're glad to have you along tonight. I'm Steve Hall with Shaboozy and Jelly Roll teaming up to do Amen. 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
1: High 99. Well, the old air conditioner won't have to work quite as hard this week. Still going to be warm, but not stiflingly hot. 85 tomorrow, 88 on Sunday. Lots of sunshine over the next couple of days. Jesse Walker's forecast on the way. Here's Thomas Rhett with Jordan Davison. Ain't a bad life. High 99.

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12: All right, we're only headed for a partly cloudy night. Night temperature's not bad, dropping to 68. Then for tomorrow, partly sunny. Still a pretty good day with a high back in the mid-80s. For tomorrow night, mostly clear. We'll drop to 65. On Wednesday, partly sunny, a little warmer at 88. Could see some thunderstorms in here by Thursday. From WTWO, your local weather authority, I'm meteorologist Jesse Walk.
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Here's Ty Myers from High 99. From the

$29.99. In case you missed it yesterday, Chase Briscoe was the winner of the NASCAR race at Chicagoland Speedway in the Windy City. Christopher Bell second, Denny Hamlin third, then William Byron and Alex Bowman round out your top five. Boys of NASCAR head to the Atlanta Motor Speedway this upcoming Sunday, 7 o'clock Sunday night on TNT. Don't tell on me. New from Jason Aldean.

$10.99. Well, we hope you had a great 4th of July weekend. Got to check out the fireworks, maybe pulled out the grill for a little cookout. Family, food, and fun. But do you know what the weekend was really all about? This is kind of disturbing. A new national survey finds that 46% of Americans don't know what America's 250th anniversary was commemorating. Almost half of the people didn't know that we were celebrating the Declaration of Independence being adopted back in 1776. Quite a condemnation of our education system, if you ask me. Hudson Westbrook, House Again, High 99.

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$9.99. Getting set to put day one of the work week in the rearview mirror into the 10 o'clock hour on a Monday night. We're glad to have you along here. I'm Steve Hall. Here's the new one from Ella Langley. Be Her. $9.99.

0: Georgia.
1: High 99, 75 degrees across the valley. We'll drop down to 68 overnight tonight. 85 tomorrow, 88 on Sunday. Next chance of rain looks to be Wednesday night into Thursday. Jesse Walker on the forecast on the way. 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
1: 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Local weather authority forecast.
6: All right, we're only headed for a partly cloudy night. Tonight, temperature's not bad, dropping to 68. Then for tomorrow, partly sunny, still a pretty good day with a high back in the mid-80s. For tomorrow night, mostly clear, we'll drop to 65. On Wednesday, partly sunny, a little warmer at 88. Could see some thunderstorms in here by Thursday. From WTWO, your local weather authority, I'm meteorologist Jesse Walk.
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$9.99, where we've got a couple of big lottery jackpots just waiting to be won. We've got the Powerball jackpot coming up in about half an hour tonight. $416 million up for grabs with Powerball. Tomorrow night, it's Mega Millions, even a bigger prize. $576 million tomorrow night with Mega Millions. Till the last one dies, it's Chris Young from High 99.

$39.99. Are you missing NFL football? Well, we're only about 3 weeks away from the start of Colts camp. It kicks off July 29th up in Westfield, runs through August 20th. The first preseason game for the Colts this year coming up August 13th against New England. The regular season starts Sunday, September 13th against the Baltimore Ravens. NFL football just around the corner. Low cash, wrong hearts. Bye.

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I didn't hear my job on there. Did you hear yours? Ella Langley, she's in Texas, 599.

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8: 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The air was thick, the sweat was real, and the thermostat had become ground zero in a dramatic showdown between the Smiths and one very tired air conditioner. Sue cried,
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1: 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We're starting our final hour together today. We're glad you could join us. I'm Steve Hall. It's me and a beer. This is Chris Jansen from High 99.
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0: 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Local weather authority forecast.
5: All right, we're only headed for a partly cloudy night. Night temperature's not bad, dropping to 68. Then for tomorrow, partly sunny. Still a pretty good day with a high back in the mid-80s. For tomorrow night, mostly clear. We'll drop to 65. On Wednesday, partly sunny, a little warmer at 88. Could see some thunderstorms in here by Thursday. From WTWO, your local weather authority, I'm meteorologist Jesse Wong.
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4: From sunny afternoons to brisk spring nights, Supreme Plumbing, Heating, and Cooling keeps your home feeling just right. Whatever the forecast brings, we've got your comfort covered.
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5: Good morning, everyone. Another nice day shaping up for today. We're looking at partly sunny skies, high temperatures into the mid-80s. For tonight, mostly clear, dropping to 65. For tomorrow, partly sunny, a little warmer with a high of 88. Could see some thunderstorms later in the day Thursday with highs back in the upper 80s. From WTWO, your local weather authority, I'm meteorologist Jesse Walker.
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Man, I got to congratulate Dusty May from my alma mater there at Eastern, going to be coaching the Dallas Mavericks. Way to go, Dusty. Here's John Party and Boots Off. 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
1: Good morning from the WTWO Newsroom. I'm David Shepard reporting. A Vigo County judge has sentenced Jabir Jordan to 30 years in prison for his role in a deadly shooting back in 2024. He was one of four people charged in the shooting death of Antonio Jones at a home on South Center Street. Last month, a Vigo County jury convicted Jordan of attempted murder, burglary, conspiracy to commit burglary, and aggravated battery. Now that the 4th of July is behind us, there are questions about firework laws. According to Indiana State Police, fireworks may be set off only between the hours of 9 a.m. and 11 p.m. on days that are not the 4th of July, Labor Day, or New Year's Eve. State police say anyone who violates these times could be charged with an infraction and face fines. Be sure to check your local ordinances as they may have further restrictions on fireworks. A Danville man has been arrested following a police chase in Park County. Officers say they tried to stop a vehicle on State Road 71, but the driver refused to stop, leading police on a chase that reached speeds around 120 miles per hour. Police used stop sticks to disable a vehicle at U.S. 36th and Cook Road. 41-year-old David Hopkins of Danville was arrested on charges of resisting law enforcement with a vehicle. He's lodged in the Vermilion County Jail. And the Park County Chamber of Commerce is hosting an annual golf outing on August 6th. There will be a catered breakfast and a shotgun start at 10 a.m. at Turkey Run Golf Course. There are still slots available for your team to register. For more information, log on to our website, mywabashvalley.com. In the newsroom, I'm David Shepard reporting for WTWO, your local news leader.
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3: Good morning, everyone. Another nice day shaping up for today. We're looking at partly sunny skies, high temperatures into the mid-80s. For tonight, mostly clear, dropping to 65. For tomorrow, partly sunny, a little warmer with a high of 88. Could see some thunderstorms later in the day Thursday with highs back in the upper 80s. From WTWO, your local weather authority, I'm meteorologist Jesse Walker.
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0: Hi, Donnie Dine. That's 18-year-old Ty Myers. You may think, man, he's really talented for 18 years old. But I got to tell you, music runs in his blood. His father was a singer-songwriter. His great uncle was a member of George Strait's band. And his uncle, Dean Sams, was the co-founder of the group Lone Star. So, yeah, I got a feeling his ability comes pretty natural.
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2: 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Just take care of yourself, get well, and you let us know what we can do for you. They got me my life back. It happens. Hire Hensley.
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14: Good morning, everyone. Another nice day shaping up for today. We're looking at partly sunny skies, high temperatures into the mid-80s. For tonight, mostly clear, dropping to 65. For tomorrow, partly sunny, a little warmer with a high of 88. Could see some thunderstorms later in the day Thursday with highs back in the upper 80s. From WTWO, your local weather authority, I'm meteorologist Jesse Walker.
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1: Good morning from the WTWO Newsroom. I'm David Shepard reporting. We begin with the traffic alert for drivers in Sullivan County. NDOT will be closing a portion of State Road 63 for a chip and seal project. Starting Monday, 63 will be closed between Graysville and Prairie Creek between State Roads 154 and 246. Work's expected to take a week to complete, but of course that is weather dependent. A Danville man has been arrested following a police chase in Park County. Officers say they tried to stop a vehicle on State Road 71, but the driver refused to stop, leading police on a chase reaching speeds of around 120 miles per hour. Police used stop sticks to disable the vehicle at U.S. 36 and Cook Road. 46-year-old David Hopkins of Danville was arrested. A Vigo County judge has sentenced Jameer Jordan to 30 years in prison for his role in a deadly shooting back in 2024. Last month, a Vigo County jury convicted Jordan of attempted murder, burglary, conspiracy to commit burglary, and aggravated battery. He's one of four people charged in the shooting death of Antonio Jones at a home on South Center Street. A statewide ride honoring Indiana's fallen law enforcement officers kicking off yesterday. It's the 25th year for the Cops Cycling for Survivors to hold its annual Ride to Remember. The 13-day ride started Monday at the Indiana National Law Enforcement Memorial in Indianapolis. Cyclists will travel nearly 1,000 miles across the state, including right here in the Wabash Valley. In the newsroom, I'm David Shepard reporting for WTWO, your local news leader.
2: From sunny afternoons to brisk spring nights, Supreme Plumbing, Heating, and Cooling keeps your home feeling just right. Whatever the forecast brings, we've got your comfort covered.
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3: Good morning, everyone. Another nice day shaping up for today. We're looking at partly sunny skies, high temperatures into the mid-80s. For tonight, mostly clear, dropping to 65. For tomorrow, partly sunny, a little warmer with a high of 88. Could see some thunderstorms later in the day Thursday with highs back in the upper 80s. From WTWO, your local weather authority, I'm meteorologist Jesse Walker.
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0: 99, the Wabash Rally's country station, Kenny Chesney and How Forever Feels. Well, you know, sometimes it's just not your day, even if you're a thief. A knife-wielding man recently retreated from a convenience store after two employees basically laughed him out of the place. He demanded money before the workers broke the news to him. There was no cash in the till. They only took credit cards and then just laughed at him. Well, he exited the store empty-handed and then robbed a store somewhere else 15 minutes later. And he was later arrested and pleaded guilty to three robbery charges during a court hearing. This, by the way, was on his 21st birthday. Well, I hope he had a celebratory drink before then, because looks like it's going to be a while before he has another one.
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12: 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Sue cried,
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Hi, 99, the Wabash Valley's Country Station. Well, I read across something interesting this morning. 23% of people fear this, but say they would touch it in exchange to get their favorite food free for life. What is it? The answer, coming up after Chris Young. 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

0: I-99 Chris Young till the last one dies. He just celebrated his 43rd birthday the other day. Well, how about this? 23% of people fear this, but say they would touch it in exchange for getting their favorite food free for life. What is it? Well, most people think it would be a snake, but it's not. It's a rat. Huh. He had the free food.
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16: Good morning, everyone. Another nice day shaping up for today. We're looking at partly sunny skies, high temperatures into the mid-80s. For tonight, mostly clear, dropping to 65. For tomorrow, partly sunny, a little warmer with a high of 88. Could see some thunderstorms later in the day Thursday with highs back in the upper 80s. From WTWO, your local weather authority, I'm meteorologist Jesse Walker.
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0: Hi, Daddy Dad, Thomas Ritt and Jordan Davis. 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Hey, want to wish happy birthday to Lily Norris. Lily, I hope you have a great day, young lady. Kim Hardesty, a good friend of mine back in good old Greene County, celebrating her birthday today. Kim, happy birthday, and happy birthday to Sammy Wilkinson. Sammy, Uncle Barty loves you, girl.
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1: Good morning from the WTWO newsroom. I'm David Shepard reporting. A Vigo County judge has sentenced Jabir Jordan to 30 years in prison for his role in a deadly shooting back in 2024. He was one of four people charged in the shooting death of Antonio Jones at a home on South Center Street. Last month, a Vigo County jury convicted Jordan of attempted murder, burglary, conspiracy to commit burglary, and aggravated battery. Now that the 4th of July is behind us, there are questions about firework laws. According to Indiana State Police, fireworks may be set off only between the hours of 9 a.m. and 11 p.m. on days that are not the 4th of July, Labor Day, or New Year's Eve. State police say anyone who violates these times could be charged with an infraction and face fines. Be sure to check your local ordinances as they may have further restrictions on fireworks. A Danville man has been arrested following a police chase in Park County. Officers say they tried to stop a vehicle on State Road 71, but the driver refused to stop, leading police on a chase that reached speeds around 120 miles per hour. Police used stop sticks to disable a vehicle at U.S. 36th and Cook Road. 41-year-old David Hopkins of Danville was arrested on charges of resisting law enforcement with a vehicle. He's lodged in the Vermilion County Jail. And the Park County Chamber of Commerce is hosting an annual golf outing on August 6th. There will be a catered breakfast and a shotgun start at 10 a.m. at Turkey Run Golf Course. There are still slots available for your team to register. 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In the newsroom, I'm David Shepard reporting for WTWO, your local news leader.
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4: Good morning, everyone. Another nice day shaping up for today. We're looking at partly sunny skies, high temperatures into the mid-80s. For tonight, mostly clear, dropping to 65. For tomorrow, partly sunny, a little warmer with a high of 88. Could see some thunderstorms later in the day Thursday with highs back in the upper 80s. From WTWO, your local weather authority, I'm meteorologist Jesse Walker.
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12: 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The air was thick, the sweat was real, and the thermostat had become ground zero in a dramatic showdown between the Smiths and one very tired air conditioner. Sue cried,
13: "Why is the thermostat set at 52?
12: Little Timmy exclaimed,
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0: Hi, Daddy Dine. That is Ryan Hurd and Maren Morris and Chasing After You. Well, they're going to be doing something in Russia that certainly I think we could do here, and we should. I'll tell you what it is after Riley Green. Change my mind. Hi, 99.
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0: 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Well, why can't we do this here? A shopping center in Russia announced plans to open the world's first indoor fishing pond this year. Huh, how cool would that be? Hey, they put a couple of indoor fishing ponds in here. I'm going to retire sooner than later, just saying.
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9: From sunny afternoons to brisk spring nights, Supreme Plumbing, Heating, and Cooling keeps your home feeling just right. Whatever the forecast brings, we've got your comfort covered.
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10: Good morning, everyone. Another nice day shaping up for today. We're looking at partly sunny skies, high temperatures into the mid-80s. For tonight, mostly clear, dropping to 65. For tomorrow, partly sunny, a little warmer with a high of 88. Could see some thunderstorms later in the day Thursday with highs back in the upper 80s. From WTWO, your local weather authority, I'm meteorologist Jesse Walker.
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0: I-99, Justin Moore, and time's ticking. Hey, coming up on July 25th and 26th, the Remote Area Medical is going to be returning for a second year, and they provide high-quality medical, dental, and vision for individuals and families that can't afford insurance and medical care. It's free. 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The event will be held at Terre Haute South Vigo High School again this year. It's first come, first serve. The parking lot will open at 11:59 p.m. on July 24th.
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Happy birthday to Lynn Hughes. Lynn, I hope you have a great day, young lady.

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9: Hi, everyone. A pretty good day shaping up for today. We're looking at partly sunny skies, near average on the temperature, high into the mid-80s. For tonight, mostly clear, dropping into the mid-60s. For tomorrow, partly sunny, slightly warmer, a high of 88. We're back to 88 on Thursday, but could see some thunderstorms later in the day. From WTWO, your local weather authority, I'm meteorologist Jesse Walker.
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I-90-Die, the Wabash Rally's country. Boy, my buddy Dan McGlone is going to be glad to hear this. Today is also National Chocolate Day.

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Hey, want us to shout out to a friend or relative out of town? 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She said.

0: 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This is Kelsey Hart, and this is my new single, Fireworks. It's pretty much about, you know, going back to a relationship, but knowing you shouldn't, and so I hope you guys like it.
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1: Hi, Dottie Dye, Chase Matthew, and Darlin. That's it for me, Party Marty. My girl Charlie up next. Have a great rest of your day, and I'll see you tomorrow morning at 5.

Well, good morning. Welcome to the Wabash Valley's country. They were FGL and Long Live. And how about a little John Party, who's going through just a divorce, which is sad. Although someone once told me it's more like a happy congrats when you get divorced, because no good marriages ever end in divorce. Makes sense. Here's Boots Off, Hot 99.

Redneck Crazy. Tyler Hubbard on the Wabash Valley's Country Station. This is Scotty McCreery, Hootie and the Blowfish. This was last year's summer song. It's Bottle Rockets on the Wabash Valley's Country.

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14: Hi, everyone. A pretty good day shaping up for today. We're looking at partly sunny skies, near average on the temperature, high into the mid-80s. For tonight, mostly clear, dropping into the mid-60s. For tomorrow, partly sunny, slightly warmer, a high of 88. We're back to 88 on Thursday, but could see some thunderstorms later in the day. From WTWO, your local weather authority, I'm meteorologist Jesse Walk.
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Kelsey Ballerini and Love Me Like You Mean It on the Wabash Valley's Country. And have you ever noticed how good manners seem to mean something totally different depending on who you ask? Well, turns out your wallet could have something to do with it. Upper class folks tend to treat privacy like the golden rule, especially around money and family drama. Lower class folks, on the other hand, value being upfront and direct. When money's tight, there's no room for guessing games or reading between the lines. And then the middle class folks are stuck somewhere in the middle, quite literally. They're not flush enough to shrug off money talk like the wealthy do, but they're also not always as openly direct as folks with less. So instead, they end up borrowing a little from both worlds and kind of making up their own rules as they go. So the next time someone side-eyes you for splitting the check, remember, it might be more about upbringing than rudeness. Here is Jordan Davis, High 99.

the great Tim McGraw, humble and kind on the Wabash Valley's country. He's going to be doing a couple weekend dates in Vegas this October, November at the Coliseum with a little mini residency. Tickets are on sale now. It's Max McNown, Better Me For You on the Wabash Valley's country.

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0: 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So Jelly Roll's soon-to-be ex-wife Bunny is going to college. She shared a post saying she'd been accepted into Arizona State University. So for those of you keeping score at home, that would mean that she's planning to continue her podcast, work on transforming her book into a movie, welcoming a baby with her soon-to-be ex, and now she's getting a degree. 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

Blake Shelton, Trace Atkins together. It's called Hell Rat on the Wabash Valley's Country Station. 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I love it. 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

0: From sunny afternoons to brisk spring nights, Supreme Plumbing, Heating, and Cooling keeps your home feeling just right. Whatever the forecast brings, we've got your comfort covered.
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2: Hi, everyone. A pretty good day shaping up for today. We're looking at partly sunny skies, near average on the temperature, high into the mid-80s. For tonight, mostly clear, dropping into the mid-60s. For tomorrow, partly sunny, slightly warmer, a high of 88. We're back to 88 on Thursday, but could see some thunderstorms later in the day. From WTWO, your local weather authority, I'm meteorologist Jesse Walker.
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Rascal Flatts. It's called Rewind on Hot 99. And do you ever play the Is the Milk Still Good guessing game? Well, there are some engineers at UC Berkeley that built something better than your nose for the job. It's a device they call the electric nose. This thing is packed with 16 tiny sensors that can detect spoiled food and even common allergens like peanuts and walnuts, all with about 93% accuracy. Scientists say it could eventually get built right into your fridge so it could ping your phone with something like, hey, chicken's on its last day. Down the road, they're even hoping to shrink it down into a portable version you could wave over your plate at a restaurant. And considering food poisoning sends millions of people to the hospital every year, this little sensor could end up doing some serious heavy lifting. Science is cool. Here's Bailey Zimmerman, Hot 99.

is Gary Allen and Man to Man here on the Wabash Valley's Country Station. Welcome to High 99. Gorgeous sun and 85 degrees outside. Tomorrow, going to be upper 80s. It's Justin Moore and Time's Ticking. High 99.

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are Hot 99, the only place that has Party Marty rocking your mornings. Every weekday morning, 6 to 10, he is the only way to get up in the Wabash Valley. Tune in tomorrow for all the fun. Here's Chris Young to The Last One Dies on the Wabash Valley's Country.

Thomas Rhett on the Wabash Valley's Country. We are Hot 99. And you want to talk about a 4th of July plot twist? There was a volunteer at Britain's National Archives that was just cataloging old Royal Navy letters, and he unfolded a document and saw one word that stopped him cold. It said declaration. Turns out this guy stumbled onto one of only 11 known copies of the Declaration of Independence, and the only one ever found outside of the U.S. It'd been sitting there for about 250 years, captured off an American ship called the Dalton after the British Navy chased it down and seized it Christmas Eve. Now, these historians think the ship's captain likely read the declaration out loud to his crew so his sailors knew exactly what they were risking their necks for on the open ocean. Scientists call it a genuine time machine, a real physical link back to the birth of the country. Cannot believe it. They found it 250 years later. We are Hot 99, and this is Morgan Wallen, 20 Cigarettes.

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6: Hi, everyone. A pretty good day shaping up for today. We're looking at partly sunny skies, near average on the temperature, high into the mid-80s. For tonight, mostly clear, dropping into the mid-60s. For tomorrow, partly sunny, slightly warmer, a high of 88. We're back to 88 on Thursday, but could see some thunderstorms later in the day. From WTWO, your local weather authority, I'm meteorologist Jesse Walker.
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1: 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Well, guests at Travis and Taylor's reception played games. Guests played these games throughout the night to earn raffle tickets for prizes that included Cartier watches, designer handbags, a vintage car, and a 1970 Chevrolet Chevelle. Yeah, the wedding reportedly had 1,000 guests, but one mystery still remains. Who went home with the prizes? The winners haven't been revealed. I know Kelsey was there. Here's Baggage on High 99.

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Cody Johnson and Carrie Underwood together with I'm Gonna Love You. What a pretty song on a Tuesday afternoon. Welcome to High 99. It's Chris Jansen with Me and a Beer.

Well, good afternoon. Welcome to Hot 99, and I can't believe it. I'm having another cup of coffee. Like, you don't get it. I'm that girl that has 2 in the morning before 9 a.m. Anything later, I'm up all night. We'll see. Here's Riley Green and Change My Mind on the Wabash Valley's Country.

Bailey Zimmerman on Hot 99. We are your home to the Wabash Valley's Country Station. We have got Jelly Roll on the way yet. Morgan Wallen, Max McNown, Lady A, Cody Johnson. All the country music hits. It's Megan Maroney and 6 months later on 99.

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10: Hi, everyone. A pretty good day shaping up for today. We're looking at partly sunny skies, near average on the temperature, high into the mid-80s. For tonight, mostly clear, dropping into the mid-60s. For tomorrow, partly sunny, slightly warmer, a high of 88. We're back to 88 on Thursday, but could see some thunderstorms later in the day. From WTWO, your local weather authority, I'm meteorologist Jesse Walker.
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So physical keepsakes are making a comeback. More and more people are doing the scrapbooking. I love the scrapbooks my mother has made for me from when I graduated high school, and that was 30 years ago. A lot of people are doing the printed albums, scrapbooks, journals. It's a cool way to relive experiences and tell the stories behind them. Maybe scrapbook today. Here's Morgan Wallen and Don't We on Hot 99.

Lady A with American Honey on the Wabash Valley's Country. And here we are, July 7th. Today is National Dive Bar Day. Celebrate it, baby. Founded on this day to honor the dive bars. Why did they choose the seventh day of the seventh month for the special dive bar drinks? The 7 and 7. You know, Seagram's 7 Crown and 7 Up. Go to your dive bars today. Here's Max McDown and Better Me For You.

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6: Hoosier Heating and Cooling brings you an episode of Thermostat Wars at the Smiths.
7: It was a sweltering summer day in Indiana. The air was thick, the sweat was real, and the thermostat had become ground zero in a dramatic showdown between the Smiths and one very tired air conditioner. Sue cried,
8: "Why is the thermostat set at 52?
7: Little Timmy exclaimed,
9: "We tried 70, nothing happened. Then 65, still hot. Grandpa said to keep lowering it to show the AC who's boss."
7: Grandpa added,
10: "Take it to 40, Timmy. If the AC wants a fight, we'll give him one. Come here."
6: If your AC isn't cooling the house, don't fight with it.

Kenny Chesney and Knowing You on Hot 99. His new album will be available everywhere coming up September 21st. His first album on his own record label. This is John Party and Boots Off with the Wabash Valley's Country.

Easton Corbin on Hot 99. So TikTok is going all in on Martha Stewart's home hacks and revisiting her homekeeping handbook. Now, people on TikTok have been sharing some of her classic cleaning recommendations, and a lot of people are realizing they've been skipping one important chore, and that's washing their actual pillows. Oh yeah, not just the pillowcases. Martha Stewart recommends washing pillows about once a month, while sheets should still be washed weekly. The conversation has turned into people sharing the household habits they never knew they were supposed to be doing, proving that sometimes old school advice is still the best. Wash your pillowcases. It's Parmalee and Catgirl on 99.

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7: From sunny afternoons to brisk spring nights, Supreme Plumbing, Heating, and Cooling keeps your home feeling just right. Whatever the forecast brings, we've got your comfort covered.
1: High 99, your local weather authority forecast.
8: Hi, everyone. A pretty good day shaping up for today. We're looking at partly sunny skies, near average on the temperature, high into the mid-80s. For tonight, mostly clear, dropping into the mid-60s. For tomorrow, partly sunny, slightly warmer, a high of 88. We're back to 88 on Thursday, but could see some thunderstorms later in the day. From WTWO, your local weather authority, I'm meteorologist Jesse Walker.
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He is Nate Smith, and I'm so very proud of him. He's lost 70 pounds, and he says he finally has his life back. He weighed about 275, and now he's at 200, and his goal is 185. He said he had a health scare in 2024 that motivated him to cut calories and get healthier. Good job, Nate Smith. Here's Luke Combs in Days Like These on High 99. Days

Everything I love on the Wabash Valley's Country Station. Going to dip down to about 66 degrees for tonight. Going to be 88 with sun tomorrow. It's Justin Moore and Tom's Chicken. 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

to be single John Party getting a divorce from Summer, which is always a bummer. It's called Friday Night Heartbreaker on the Wabash Valley's Country. Gonna sign off and leave you with some Kane Brown and Woman on High 99.

Hi 99. Hi there, I'm Rob. Luke Combs, Ella Langley, and the latest from Luke Bryan, Country and She Knows It, coming up this hour. This is Shaboozy and Jelly Roll. Hi 99.

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An icon coming to Indianapolis. 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Right now, Luke Combs jumping back in the saddle. I-99.

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9: Hi, everyone. A pretty good day shaping up for today. We're looking at partly sunny skies, near average on the temperature, high into the mid-80s. For tonight, mostly clear, dropping into the mid-60s. For tomorrow, partly sunny, slightly warmer, a high of 88. We're back to 88 on Thursday, but could see some thunderstorms later in the day. From WTWO, your local weather authority, I'm meteorologist Jesse Walker.
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99. Hi there, I'm Rob. So, you know, a week or so ago, Garth put up that countdown clock on his website and said something big is coming. Well, that big thing came this morning, about 7 o'clock. Garth announced he's doing the Blame It All on My Roots tour, and this time he's going out and playing arenas because it's a bit retro and it's a bit more intimate, quote unquote, than playing stadiums. And I'll give Garth that. You know what? Arenas, you're a lot closer to the stage than you might be at a Lucas Oil Stadium or a Soldier Field in Chicago. But still, I wouldn't exactly call an arena. Even Gainbridge Fieldhouse, which is probably one of the better arenas you'd want to go see a show in, all that intimate. But my nitpicks aside, yes, he is kicking off the tour here in Indianapolis, Friday, August 21st, Saturday, August 22nd. Gainbridge Fieldhouse, all tickets going to be put on sale a week from Friday. So that's going to be Friday, July 17th, and every ticket is going to cost $154. So whether you're up at the top of the Fieldhouse or you get a floor seat, $154 for that ticket, and there will be an 8-ticket limit. What do you think about that? This is Jordan Davis. Turn this truck around. On High 99.

And congratulations to Kendra Moreland. She won the 2026 Wabash Valley Rubber Duck Regatta to benefit Catholic Charities. She wins 10 grand. Congrats. This is Ella Langley and Choosing Texas on High 99. Just when

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I-99. Hi there, I'm Rob. Thanks for being here as we wrap up our workday. This hour, Max McDown, Ella Langley, and Chris Young. This is Bailey Zimmerman on I-99.

Hi, 99. Hi there, I'm Rob. So I was listening to some sports radio. I'm not much of a soccer guy, but I was listening to some of that over the weekend and heard that we had made the round of 16, and I was starting to get interested, thinking, I might have to start following some of these games. Well, you don't have to anymore if you're just rooting for the U.S. Belgium knocked us out last night with a 4-1 win. I know the sports talk guys really thought we'd go a little bit further. Belgium going to face Spain in the quarterfinals. Good news, though, is from, you know, the stories that I've seen on this, a lot of people rooting for other teams or, you know, the team that decided to practice in their area or whatever. So that's kind of cool. If you're into the World Cup, enjoy the rest of it. Here's Corey Kent, High 99.

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12: Good afternoon, everyone. Partly sunny skies in the forecast for today. Daytime high running in the mid-80s. For tonight, mostly clear. Drops down to about 65. For tomorrow, partly sunny skies with a high of 88. We're looking at temperatures back in the upper 80s on Thursday, but could see some thunderstorms later in the day. From WTWO, your local weather authority, I'm meteorologist Jesse Walker.
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Hi 99. Hi there, I'm Rob. So can you still light off your fireworks if you have some left over from the big 4th of July holiday? We'll get into that next. This is Hi 99 and Ella Langley. It's Be Her. She drank-

Hi 99. Hi there, I'm Rob. So if you have some leftover fireworks in the 4th, can you still light them off? Well, the Indiana State Police say that the state's rules on fireworks say they may only be discharged between the hours of 9 a.m. and 11 p.m. on any day that isn't the 4th of July, Labor Day, or New Year's Eve. If you do them earlier or later than that, you could face some fines. And they also reminded folks that they need to check in with the town or municipality that they live in for further restrictions, because some of those are out there. So, best advice, check in with your local town. Here's Max McNown, High 99.

0: 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This is Kelsey Hart, and this is my new single, Fireworks. Pretty much about, you know, going back to a relationship but knowing you shouldn't, and so I hope you guys like it.
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Hi, 99. Hi there, I'm Rob. Hopefully you did not have too much Fireball before the bars closed. In fact, Fireball whiskey is the subject of our random fact today. It was originally developed as part of a line of flavored schnapps by Seagram in the mid-80s. Now you know. It's Chris Young. Till the last one dies on High 99.

High 99. Hi there, I'm Rob. Thanks for wrapping up your workday with us here at High 99. This hour, Riley Green, Justin Moore, and the latest from Kenny Chesney called Carry On. Also, Garth Brooks doing a tour, and guess where he's kicking it off? You're going to want to hear this because, yeah, you could go to a show. Chris Jansen, Me and a Beer, coming your way right now on High 99.

Hi 99. Hi there, I'm Rob. So you may have heard this by now, but Garth Brooks announced another concert tour this morning. Yes, that's what the countdown clock was that was on his website for the past week or so. Yeah, it is the Blame It All on My Roots tour. And he's chosen to go out and do arenas this time because it's going to be a little bit retro and it's going to be more intimate than playing stadiums. It's so odd to sit here and say, yeah, Garth Brooks playing arenas is more intimate than stadiums. And yet, having seen Garth both at United Supermarkets Arena in Lubbock, which is a pretty intimate arena. It's a smaller kind of place. And Arrowhead Stadium in Kansas City, I could say, yeah, he is right. The arenas are more intimate than the stadiums. He's going to kick the tour off in Indianapolis. Yeah. Shows Friday, August 21st and Saturday, August 22nd at Gainbridge Fieldhouse. Tickets are going to be put on sale a week from Friday, so July 17th. Every ticket is going to be $154, and there's an 8-ticket limit. You know, I tell you, I think if you could get a ticket for one of those shows and maybe head up to Indianapolis for the weekend, you could have a lot of fun. Stay overnight. Here's Dylan Scott, what he'll never have. High 99.

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0: 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Local weather authority forecast.
13: All right, everyone, we're headed for a partly cloudy night. Tonight, temperature's not bad, dropping down to 65. Then for tomorrow, partly sunny, back to normal. Highs back in the mid-80s. For tomorrow night, partly cloudy, 68 the low. Thursday, mostly sunny. Could see a few storms late in the day with a high of 88. Scattered showers and storms will be likely on Friday. From WTWO, your local weather authority, I'm meteorologist Jesse Walker.
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Hi 99. Hi there, I'm Rob. Look out for those orange cones and barrels. Chip and seal operations going to be going on in Vigo Park and Vermilion counties. They're going to be chip and sealing U.S. 41 from Haythorne Avenue to Bud Road and Evans Avenue to State Road 163. That could start as early as tomorrow. And then they'll also be doing State Road 63 from Barnhart Road to State Road 163. That will begin on or after next Wednesday, July 15th. 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

99. Bomber is our Heritage Animal Hospital Tale of the Week. He's a German Shepherd mix, about 3.5 years old, and he's very sweet and treat motivated. 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

I-99, now whether you're outdoor dashing tonight or maybe shuffling the kids somewhere, appreciate that you're with us. Morgan Wallen, Ella Langley, Jason Aldean's new one also, Don't Tell On Me, all coming up this hour. There's Cody Johnson in the fall.

Y99. Hi there, I'm Rob. We had a great time at Wine on the Wabash a few weeks back. Don't forget, it returns one more time this summer for another great evening of wine, friends, and family right there on the Wabash. Saturday, September 19th. Save that date. I hope you'll come out and join us there. I had a great time, and I hope you did too, and I hope you come out for another night of fun with us. You can get all the details and tickets now at high99.com. 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
9: Hi, everyone. A pretty good day shaping up for today. We're looking at partly sunny skies, near average on the temperature, high into the mid-80s. For tonight, mostly clear, dropping into the mid-60s. For tomorrow, partly sunny, slightly warmer, a high of 88. We're back to 88 on Thursday, but could see some thunderstorms later in the day. From WTWO, your local weather authority, I'm meteorologist Jesse Walker.
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I-99. Hi there, I'm Rob. So what's the first thing you do every morning? No, not that. We can't talk about that on the radio. The other first thing you do in the morning is Morgan Wallen. We'll get into this next. I-99.

I-99, new survey out talking about the first thing people do in the morning. And I don't think it's the obvious that most of us probably do first. It's the second first thing we do in the morning. 44% of people said drink coffee and brush their teeth. Now, here's my question. Are you actually brushing your teeth first, then drinking the coffee? Ugh, doesn't sound very good to me. Or are you having that cup of coffee and then brushing your teeth? I myself go for the coffee first. And when I'm done with that first cup of coffee, that's when I'll head in and I'll brush my teeth and I'll take my shower and that stuff. The other interesting part of this article, 22% of people feed their pets first. And you know why that is. Because if you have a dog that comes into your room and starts poking at you, or a cat that starts kneading your face or your hair, of course.

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Ella Langley, choosing Texas, right here on High 99. Just when

0: 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Taste of the Guy talks to his heart, saying, "Don't you tell me now. Don't let people know what's happening. Don't tell me."
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Hi, 99. Hi there, I'm Rob. Before I get out of here, I've got your chance to win some tickets to see Rodney Atkins. He's going to be at the Putnam County Fair on Saturday night, July 25th. 6 o'clock showtime, by the way, and fireworks after the show. All you got to do to win your tickets is text Rodney, R-O-D-N-E-Y, Rodney, to 24609. That's 24609. And you could be one of five winners who will win a pair of tickets to the show. Good luck. I will see you tomorrow afternoon at 3. Steve Hall is in here next. This is Kane Brown, High 99.

99. Good evening, everybody. Welcome to Tuesday. Glad to have you along here as we get things off and rolling. It's just after 7 o'clock. Welcome aboard. I'm Steve Hall with a new one from Low Cash. Here's Wrong Hearts. Hi.

I-99 hasn't been a bad day across the Wabash Valley. Not bad for early summer, but things are going to warm up over the next couple of days, and we'll see an increased chance of showers and thunderstorms as well by tomorrow. Details of the forecast just ahead with Jesse Walker. This is Scotty McCreary with Hootie and the Blowfish. Bottle Rockets. I-99.

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11: All right, we're headed for a partly cloudy night. Tonight, temperature's not bad, dropping down to 65. Then for tomorrow, partly sunny, back to normal. Highs back in the mid-80s. For tomorrow night, partly cloudy, 68 the low. Thursday, mostly sunny. Could see a few storms late in the day with a high of 88. Scattered showers and storms will be likely on Friday. From WTWO, your local weather authority, I'm meteorologist Jesse Walker.
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99. Well, the United States not among the elite when it comes to soccer. USA knocked out of the World Cup last night, losing to Belgium 4-1, but we did make it to the round of 16. This is about where we're really at. No more World Cup for the USA. 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

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Boots off. It's the new one from John Party. Hi,

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